know you're getting worse than my anxiety, huh? Mine got me staying in the eye of the fire. Sometime I don't know if I'ma drown or fly. Heart so big, I be down to die. For all the ones I love, too bad they don't think I really love them. They don't understand that it's just so many of them. Hustles got so many of them, everybody pulling at me. Can't leave the house without everybody looking at me. Had a dream last night that my wife was at my wake with my son. He said, look at daddy, something

Let's do last week's top three. At number three, Sienna Spyro, Material Lover. Material Lover, yeah. Material Lover. Bruno Mars was at number two with I Just Might.

And he is looking for a whole month at number one today after his 6-week consecutive run a few months back. All right, let's see this. We're on the socials at UK Airplay on Insta and X. I'd love to know where you're listening to the show around the globe today. And let's do it. And kicking off the show with our first re-entry, one of many that I've spoke about today. And the Mr. Miles Smith is back on the countdown today on his album release weekend. My Mess, My Heart, My Life is finally out after months, it seems like, of waiting. And he recently played to nearly 80,000 people at Wembley Stadium here in London at Capital Summertime Bowl and described it as the most nervous he has ever been for a show with that many people. Well, he's back on the UK chart.

on the countdown today. They just keep on coming. It's BB Rexha and Faithless, and she's just another artist who just released a brand new album. There's so many good new releases at the moment, and in her recent visit here in London, she was seen getting into a car heading to the airport, and someone shouted to her, "Who are you?" And her reply, absolutely brilliant, she said, "You should know, darling," in an English accent. We love her, leaving her mark here for sure. Let's get it on. BB Rexha and Faithless, New Religion, re-entry today at number 29.

perform at the 2026 All Points Eats Festival here in London, joining a lineup headlined by Lord. The announcement has generated loads of excitement amongst UK fans right here, especially as Joe's popularity continues to grow after his album The Cruise. And of course, this song, End of Beginning, it's on the UK chart, down 4 today at number 28.

0: BBC.
1: Joe, end of beginning, number 28. It's on the UK chart. You're hanging with Scott Clark. And Milky's viral hit continues to chart well 24 years after it first came out in 2002. And just to put that into context a little bit of how long ago that was, I've got some stats on the show today. It was the year that the euro entered circulation as physical cash in many European countries. Lord of the Rings was the most popular film in cinemas. And Brazil won the 2002 World Cup. That's how long ago it was. This tune came out. 15.9 million people heard this on UK radio over the last 7 days. Here's Just the Way You Are on the UK chart.

Milky, Just The Way You Are is there on the UK charts at number 27, and another week on the countdown for this new tune from Kylie. And she made headlines this week after appearing as a surprise guest at a stadium concert by a huge artist in Buenos Aires. The pair performed together in front of 70,000 fans. This is with Lalo Esponito, which is a huge act out there, creating one of the most talked about pop moments of the weekend and generating substantial social media buzz. Let's get this on then. Down four spots today, number 26 is Kylie, and Light Up on the UK chart.

at UK Airplay on the socials if you want to say hi today and who you think is going to be number one. Loving that this tune is on the rise after charting for the first time last week from Prosper, and great to have dance music back on the chart just in time for the summer. And this track blends Prosper's rave influenced sound with Clune's tech house style and sample elements from classic dance music, making it one of the most talked about club records of the season. And let's get it on Free Your Mind, up five today to number 25 on the UK chart.

song yet. We've got another new entry, and she's taking some time out at the moment since her whirlwind start of the year at the Grammys and at the Brits. And this song is trending again this week thanks to loads of reshares on TikTok. Talking of, drop us a follow at UK Airplay. Here's So Easy to Fall in Love, number 23, back on the UK chart.

Number 23, a re-entry for Olivia Dean, So Easy to Fall in Love on the UK chart today. And just when we thought this song was dropping out of the countdown last week, she's back on the rise today. I'm all about Taylor Swift, and what a week she has had. Not only did we get that surprise appearance from her at the Toy Story 5 premiere in the US, but she was also snapped out with her friends front row at the Knicks game, and an event that she's appeared at many, many times. And she even went to the dressing room after the game to celebrate with the team. We love her for it. And here's Opalite, up 6 today, number 22 on the UK chart.

Taylor Swift, Opalite there at number 22. You're on the UK chart. It's Scott Clark, direct from London. And Ella Langley, she's dropping out of the top 20 for the first time in ages today. And she's still getting big attention after that huge night at the 2026 ACM Awards, where she won multiple major categories, including Artist Songwriter of the Year, Song of the Year, and got the gong for it, Choosing Texas. And that win continues to dominate country music headlines and shock the industry how well she is doing right now. Let's get it on. Choosing Texas is your number 21 this week on the UK chart.

The Script number 19 man in the arena. Brand new entry today on the show. Cheers for being here. It's Scott, and it's amazing that this next song continues to chart so well after a year on the countdown. It's Post Malone and Morgan Wallen. And some recent Post Malone album news for you on the show today. At a recent show on his Big Ass World tour, he said to the crowd that that 2 CD album that's been teased is coming out in the matter of days, y'all. But how many days, though? Who knows? We'll keep an eye on that one. Does he mean months or years? Let's get on the team up with Morgan Wallen. I Had Some Help. It's here at number 18. Up 8 today on the UK chart.

UK chart and Ray's massive year, it's starting to slow down a little. And this week she's been talking openly about her love life, saying she's happy and single, but it's a struggle out there, in her own words. Well, you know what? We love her. Let's go. Where Is My Husband, number 17 this week on the official UK Airplay chart.

0: Number 16, Olivia Dean, Man I Need. You're on the UK chart with Scott Clark here, direct from London, right now on your radio all around the world. And the 15 biggest songs on UK airplay over the last 7 days are on the way, including a massive new entry from Taylor Swift as she returns with that new tune from Toy Story. And later, the battle for number one continues with Alex Warren looking for 10 weeks all in all at number one today. After spending 3 weeks there last week, you're going to find out soon who's going to do it.
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0: Welcome back straight to it. Yeah, we're into the top 15 here on the official UK Airplay chart. Don't forget, drop us a follow on the socials. You can find us at UK Airplay. And right now, a big drop today for Calvin Harris. Out of the top 10, this song's still doing well, though. And he's a month into his new passion residency in Ibiza, that one I spoke about last week, where he's only doing 2 days a week, jetting home, and then going back out at the weekends. That's my sort of work schedule. Let's get this on with Jazzy, Satisfied, number 15 this week on the official UK Airplay chart.
10: Hey,

One new entry on the countdown with one left still to come from Taylor Swift in the next 60 minutes. We are on air on your smart speaker and you're listening back on the X1 Player app. Right, we're going to jump back into the 13 biggest songs on UK radio in a second. Who do you think is going to be number one today? Let me know on the socials. Drop me a follow at UK Airplay. But before we pick up this week's countdown, let's check out last week's top three.

Stadium here in London. And I've got some mad facts about these shows that I heard this week. He's nearly played to 1 million people over these 12 nights. How crazy is that? And people have been travelling all over the world to get here for them shows. Sadly, I didn't get a ticket. They sold out literally in seconds, and the resale was a little bit ridiculous. Here's Harry right now. Dance No More, out of the top 10, you're number 12 today on the UK chart.

of the year here on the UK chart. And let's do this then, kicking off the top 10 with Stella Lefty, who spends another week at number 10 and her fifth week on the countdown with this song. And we spoke about this last week. She's being tipped as country music's next big star. She is just 24 years of age. She's currently working on her debut album in Nashville and said, "Y'all ain't ready." We're getting a lot of y'alls on the UK chart at the moment.

At the top, though, it's Olivia Rodrigo, and her new album is out in the world, and everyone talking about the tracks, including a certain one that's our trending tune that I'm going to play in a bit, and a song written about her favourite band in the world, The Cure. And in a full circle moment, there's a song on the album with the frontman of The Cure, Robert Smith. How cool is that? Let's get on Drop Dead, though, on the UK chart at number 9.

Ordinary. It's Scott right now, direct from London. Who do you think's going to be number one today? Get in the DMs at UK Airplay on the socials. And Zara Larsson coming in now on the countdown. And she's currently deep into her global Midnight Sun tour. It's ongoing right now across Europe with big arena and festival shows and recent stops, including huge dates here in the UK and in Europe. And it's continuing late into 2026. Still over 90 shows planned. She is busy. And Midnight Sun is doing amazing. It reached more than 28.7.

Hey, Ariana Grande, Hate That I Made You Love Me is there at number 5 on the UK chart. And here's our first shock of the show today, coming in after months sitting at number 2. Bruno Mars drops out of the number 1 race today, and he's currently in the middle of his massive The Romantic Stadium Tour, which is being billed as one of the biggest live music events of the year. And he's going to be here in the UK soon, right here in London, in Wembley. And Ray is supporting him for some shows too, which is going to be absolutely mega. Let's do this then. I Just Might.

0: He's finally out of the race for number one. So here we go then. It is Scott Clark today on the UK's official Airplay Countdown with the three biggest songs on UK radio next. And it's a battle for the race between Sienna Spyro, Alex Warren, and Taylor Swift is still to chart with her brand new entry from the Toy Story 5 soundtrack. But in which order are they coming? Well, Olivia Rodrigo, she's trending this week with her new single, The Cure. And I'll play that for you too before the number one song on UK Airplay this week. Stick about.
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0: Welcome back to it. Yeah, we're direct from London on the UK chart with the three biggest songs on UK radio right now. And here we go then. It's going to be tense because Taylor Swift is still yet to chart with her tune from the Toy Story 5 soundtrack. Well, I can tell you it's not at number three. Sienna Spyro is Material Love.

at number three with Material Lover. All right, before I play you the two biggest songs on UK radio, let's do this. Yeah, every week we play you a song that is trending on UK radio over the last 7 days. And this week it is brand new music from Olivia Rodrigo. And it's All Go. So her third studio album is now a week old. And this song proving extremely popular with fans and on social media. And clearly on UK radio, the trending charts are looking high for this. And it's waiting in the wings to chart right here. Let's get it on. Olivia Rodrigo trending on the UK chart. Here's The Cure.

Olivia Rodrigo, that's The Cure, our trending track this week on the UK chart. And who knows, next week it could be charting for the very first time. Right, let's do this. Who's got the biggest song on UK radio this week? Well, it's between Taylor Swift and Alex Warren, who's eyeing it up again. Well, I can tell you, after 3 weeks and 9 weeks in total, Alex Warren is out of the race. A real shock today. We didn't see this one coming. And it comes after the announcement of his brand new album, Wild Child, which is coming out in August. We're very excited about that. So let's do it. Fever Dream, it's at number 2 on the UK chart today.

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1: 6.
0: Ariana Grande into the top 10 at number 5 with Hate That I Made You Love Me.
1: Number 5.
0: Shock out of the top 3, Bruno Mars, I Just Might is your number 4. A non-mover for the brilliant Sienna Spyro at number 3 with Material Lover.
1: 3.
0: And you just heard it, Alex Warren is officially no longer your number 1 on UK radio. Fever Dream, your number 2.
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0: And here we go then.

0: But it officially did from the Toy Story 5 film. And Taylor said it has been a dream come true to write this original song for the film, and it is doing massive, massive things right now. A record audience and support by 154 UK radio stations and heard by over 57 million people in the last week. Let's get it on. Taylor Swift, I Knew It, I Knew You is the brand new official UK Airplay number one.
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Let's get the party started. 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